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Should we get our hands on more Journey tickets? I definitely know we will share them with you. Ron Reno, your mayor of music. What a great mix we have. A great variety. Here's Chicago.

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Sir Elton John performing the first ever concert at London's brand new Apple Music Hall. 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

0: just a few more hours, dwindling away hour by hour the month of September. 92 Mix FM, looking forward to October. Lots of great activities will be all over the place. The Poconos, Luzerne, Lackawanna County. I can tell you, Billy Joel is coming up on the music side in our very near future.
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3: 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You lost track of how far you've run, somewhere just past the city limits. 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You have to find out what happens next. 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You feel different. You feel like you have no idea where you are. Audible. 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

0: supporting your day at work or play 10 till 3 every Monday through Friday. Don't forget to check out our gal, Kate. She knows what she's doing in the studio. I know what I'm doing in the studio, Ron Reno. I got the Doobie Brothers coming up and a great variety of music continuing on 92 Mix.
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0: couple of nice days for the first days of October scheduled on the weather side in NEPA. Sunshine, a little bit of leftover summer, but I don't even want to look at next week. We're not quite going to have those temperatures. 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

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Glad you're sharing some time with us. Queen, Soul Asylum, Journey. Sound like a great mix? Well, it is. And it's all coming up on 92 Mix FM.

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0: We've got Neil in the morning mix, 10 to 3. Kate is in the studio here at 92 Mix FM. And don't forget about Flounder. He's here from 3 until 7. The Electric Light Orchestra, they're here to light us up. 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
5: You stepped out for your morning jog, except it's not your usual morning jog. You started listening to an epic sci-fi book on Audible. 30 chapters later, you've accidentally run a half marathon. You lost track of how far you've run, somewhere just past the city limits. You can't stop. You have to find out what happens next. Then it's over. The universe seems bigger. You feel different. You feel like you have no idea where you are. Audible. Stories that speak to you.

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1: All-time Shamrock Contest participants are subject to these general rules. 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No substitution or transfer of prize by the winner is permitted. All taxes, insurance, and other miscellaneous expenses or fees are the sole responsibility of the winner. 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Some contests may have specific rules. 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

Toto on 92 Mix FM. Good morning, Neil in the Morning Mix, reminding you that you're only human. It's okay to have a meltdown or a breakdown or a freakout. Just don't unpack and live in the moment. Cry it out. Scream it out. Do whatever you got to do to get past it, and then refocus on where you're headed. We'll try to keep you focused. We'll try to keep you focused on the positive here today on the Morning Mix. That's what we're all about. It's Steve Miller Band, 92 Mix FM.

0: 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Time for your morning mix news feed. A South Florida mother recently went on a cruise without her kids. Police say her four children were left in a bathroom at home for 3 days. Natalie Belazaire was arrested after disembarking the ship. Her youngest child is 2 months old. The father of the infant called 911 after seeing a WhatsApp story that appeared to show a Carnival cruise ticket. A Fly Dubai flight from Dubai to Israel landed in Saudi Arabia after a fight between its pilots. The plane set an emergency alert, then descended from 33,000 to 17,000 feet in a minute. Passengers heard shouting near the front of the plane. Fly Dubai confirmed the plane landed safely, and the cause of the fight was not immediately known. And Yahoo News says a Douglasville, Georgia man was arrested for faking a medical emergency in order to avoid paying for dinner at Red Lobster. Abdul Rashid called 911 from the restaurant. Officers arrived and determined Rashid was okay and just trying to avoid paying his bill. He was charged with theft of services. We're looking at mostly cloudy skies today, 72 degrees for your high. It's 60 right now in the Gilroy Roofing Studio. That's your morning mix news feed here on the new 92 Mix FM. 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
2: 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I'm Michelle Taylor, Total Traffic.
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92 Mix FM and David Bowie. It's cold and flu season, and we've got some advice for you, let's say, for cold and flu season. I'll have that for you in a couple of minutes here on the Morning Mix. 6:30 now, 61 degrees. It's the Gilroy Roofing Studio. 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

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Neil on the Morning Mix. We know cold and flu season is here. I had a sickness last week. Maybe you've been under the weather at some point over the last month. And if not, it's sure to come. So here at the Morning Mix, we have some helpful tips and advice to get you through cold and flu season.

0: Well, folks, flu season is unfortunately back. But luckily, there's a few easy precautions you can take to avoid getting sick. First, wash your hands. Then, wash the faucet. Then, wash the hand-washing instructions.
1: What?
0: 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Then, wipe down the wipes. After all, you don't know where those wipes have been.
2: Ew!
0: If you happen to encounter a sneezing person and they claim it's just allergies, run immediately. That's exactly what someone with the flu would say. In fact, you may want to quickly establish a new identity and move to another state. Just treat sick people like they're carrying the plague.
3: Be gone with you.
0: But perhaps the most important thing is to never touch your face. And if your nose itches, don't scratch it. Just accept that this is your nose now.
1: Genius! Why didn't I think of that?
0: Whatever you do, avoid sick people and never shake their hands. Mostly because shaking hands is dumb.
4: Yeah, I concur.
0: Give them an elbow bump instead. Then, make a beeline for the restroom and furiously scrub that elbow like it just came back from Burning Man.
5: What did you just give me?
0: So this flu season, stay healthy. Stay in a hazmat suit. And for the love of God, stay away from the ball pit at Chuck E. Cheese.
4: Okay, that's just gross.
0: Or just get the stupid flu shot and be done with it.
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0: 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This is an awful survey. A new survey reveals that more than half of parents say they love their youngest child the most. Well, 26% prefer the eldest. 61% of parents say they favor their youngest because their older children are tricky and demanding. 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
3: 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Interstates, main roadways all throughout Lackawanna County. Everything is clear. Same with Luzerne County. It's all clear on those main roadways. I'm Michelle Taylor, Total Traffic.
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6: Tom Cruise says Prince William and Kate Middleton loved his new movie, Digger.
7: They were laughing, really, you know, very gracious. Loved the film, and yeah. It was beautiful for them to be there. And they're such an elegant, charismatic couple.
6: Yeah.
7: You know, as I said, you know, William chose well. She's beautiful, beautiful.
6: Yes.
7: Beautiful.
6: A teacher shares the most perplexing comment she's heard from a student so far this year.
8: So today I had a student who I have had in my class since the first day of school. We've been in school for a month now. Look at me dead in the eye and say, "Are you the teacher?" Pardon?
6: An LA Fitness employee delivers a hilarious closing announcement for the last person left in the gym.
9: Attention member, the gym is now closed. 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I have been here all night, so please leave before I bite. Twinkle, twinkle, little star, grab your things and go to your car.
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11: 81 southbound's a bit heavy approaching the Biden Expressway just due to volume. There's road work, though, on Mulberry Street in Scranton, causing a delay between Jefferson Avenue and Washington Avenue. Jefferson Avenue also tied up between Mulberry Street and Spruce Street. We have road work in Pittston on 315 by Oak Street. We also have some road work in Pittston on Williams Street, and that's in the area of Anderson Street. In Wilkes-Barre, there's road work on Blackman Street between Hughes and Phoenix Streets, as well as in Wilkes-Barre on River Street between Haynes and Hollenbeck Streets. I'm Michelle Taylor, Total Traffic.
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0: 92 Mix FM, time for your morning mix news feed. A South Florida mother recently went on a cruise without her kids. Police say her four children were left in a bathroom at home for 3 days. Natalie Belazaire was arrested after disembarking the ship. Her youngest child is 2 months old. The father of the infant called 911 after seeing a WhatsApp story that appeared to show a Carnival cruise ticket. A Fly Dubai flight from Dubai to Israel landed in Saudi Arabia after a fight between its pilots. The plane set an emergency alert, then descended from 33,000 to 17,000 feet in a minute. Passengers heard shouting near the front of the plane. Fly Dubai confirmed the plane landed safely, and the cause of the fight was not immediately known. And Yahoo News says a Douglasville, Georgia man was arrested for faking a medical emergency in order to avoid paying for dinner at Red Lobster. Abdul Rashid called 911 from the restaurant. Officers arrived and determined Rashid was okay and just trying to avoid paying his bill. He was charged with theft of services. We're looking at mostly cloudy skies today, 72 degrees for your high. It's 60 right now in the Gilroy Roofing Studio. 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
3: On 81 southbound, traffic is slow from 84 and heading on down towards the Biden Express.

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Neil here, and I know cold and flu season is hitting some of you hard out there. If you're struggling to get on through, or you're wondering how to make it through this cold and flu season here, 92 Mix FM has some helpful tips to get you through this tough time of year.

0: Well, folks, flu season is unfortunately back. But luckily, there's a few easy precautions you can take to avoid getting sick. First, wash your hands. Then, wash the faucet. Then, wash the hand-washing instructions.
1: What?
0: At the grocery store, make sure to wipe down your cart. Then, wipe down the wipes. After all, you don't know where those wipes have been.
2: Ew!
0: If you happen to encounter a sneezing person and they claim it's just allergies, run immediately. That's exactly what someone with the flu would say. In fact, you may want to quickly establish a new identity and move to another state. Just treat sick people like they're carrying the plague.
3: Be gone with you.
0: But perhaps the most important thing is to never touch your face. And if your nose itches, don't scratch it. Just accept that this is your nose now.
1: Genius! Why didn't I think of that?
0: Whatever you do, avoid sick people and never shake their hands. Mostly because shaking hands is dumb.
4: Yeah, I concur.
0: Give them an elbow bump instead. Then, make a beeline for the restroom and furiously scrub that elbow like it just came back from Burning Man.
5: What did you just give me?
0: So this flu season, stay healthy. Stay in a hazmat suit. And for the love of God, stay away from the ball pit at Chuck E. Cheese.
4: Okay, that's just gross.
0: Or just get the stupid flu shot and be done with it.
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8: 81 southbound is tied up from 84 to the Biden Expressway, and that's volume. But it's road work that's causing a delay in Scranton, Mulberry Street between Jefferson Avenue and heading on up towards Wyoming Avenue. Jefferson Avenue tied up as well, Mulberry Street to Spruce Street. We have a bunch of construction, Pittston, William Street, and Anderson Road, as well as 315 in the area of Oak Street. Cross Valley Expressway is okay. However, in Wilkes-Barre River Street between Haynes and Hollenbeck Streets, there's some construction, as well as on Blackman Street between Hughes and Phoenix Streets. I'm Michelle Taylor, Total Traffic.
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6: Tom Cruise says Prince William and Kate Middleton loved his new movie, Digger.
7: They were laughing, really, you know, very gracious. Loved the film, and it was beautiful for them to be there. And they're such an elegant, charismatic couple.
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7: 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She's beautiful, beautiful.
6: Yes.
7: Beautiful.
6: A teacher shares the most perplexing comment she's heard from a student so far this year.
8: So today I had a student who I have had in my class since the first day of school. We've been in school for a month now. Look at me dead in the eye and say, "Are you the teacher?" Pardon?
6: An LA fitness employee delivers a hilarious closing announcement for the last person left in the gym.
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Roy Orbison on the Morning Mix. 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We're going to be hanging out tomorrow night up at Reaper's Revenge. If you're going up to Reaper's, make sure to stop by and say hi to our mayor of music, Ron Reno. 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

0: 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Neil in the Morning Mix getting ready to turn things over to Kate this morning. She'll be taking over the show, taking over the rest of your workday. Flounder up later on this afternoon as well. Remember, if things are getting crazy, things feel like they're getting totally out of hand for you, just take a deep breath. Don't let it consume your life. 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

0: Cody and the Blowfish only want to be with you on 92 Mix FM. It is Kate with your midday mix. Now, Hidden Valley Ranch is doing something for spooky season that you and I need to discuss. It does involve their brand new Halloween ranch coming out. I'll give you all the details in just a few minutes because, listen, I'll eat pretty much anything, but this one, it's making me squirm. Stick around.
1: Chaka-chaka-chaka-chaka-con. Chaka-con. Chaka-con. Chaka-con. Chaka-con.

0: Three Doors Down on 92 Mix FM. It is Kate with your midday mix. And I had mentioned a couple of minutes ago that I want to talk about Hidden Valley Ranch's new spooky ranch. It is literally just ranch. And no, it's not green or white or yellow. It's black. It's called their spooky ranch. And they're saying that it's mixed with fruit juice and cocoa and doesn't have any other taste other than ranch. Now, I've seen pictures of it online, and I've seen pictures of it in their advertisements, and it's two different completely colors of black. In stores, it kind of looks reminiscent of a gray. If you've ever watched SpongeBob, and you know when Squidward tries to make a Krabby Patty, that's how it turns out. If you know, you know. But in their advertisements, it does look like the color black. I'm going to have to go out and find the new Hidden Valley Ranch Spooky Ranch in person and maybe do a taste test. Is this something that you would be willing to try?
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3: Newsflash. Yogi's Potato Pancakes is now at the Bloomsburg Fair. That's right, Yogi's is at the Bloomsburg Fair, sitting right at the corner of Avenue B and Street 4. 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Again, stop by Avenue B and Street 4 and say hi to your friends from Yogi's Potato Pancakes. You'll be glad you came. Like them on Facebook.
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And I've got all the details so that you can get in on some spooky savings for our friends up at Reaper's Revenge. 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

0: Total Eclipse of the Heart and Bonnie Tyler on 92 Mix FM. It's Kate trying to keep you motivated during the workday. Now, I've been super busy, and I promised myself that this weekend I would get out and I'd have a good time. And maybe you're looking to do the same thing. Well, I have just the thing for you. 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

Journey and Don't Stop Believing on 92 Mix FM. And a little bit ago, we talked about Hidden Valley Ranch and their new spooky ranch, and it got me thinking. So naturally, I did some Googling. We're going to be talking about more of the fun Halloween snacks that are coming to stores near you. Stick around. It's the Eagles on 92 Mix FM.

0: Madonna and Open Up Your Heart on 92 Mix FM. It's Kate here, and maybe you'll open up your heart to some new Halloween-themed food. A little bit ago, we talked about how Hidden Valley Ranch is coming out with a spooky ranch that is dyed black. So naturally, I got to Googling, and we're going to be talking about the new Halloween foods that are coming to stores near you. Of course, Oreo every year comes out with the limited edition chocolate sandwich with orange cream. Anything that is orange, I'll absolutely eat. Very reminiscent to a Cheeto. You can get those at Walmart. And of course, our friends over at Utz are going to be making the Halloween pretzels. They're, you know, the bats and the jack-o'-lanterns. They never really get old, and the color doesn't really concern me. And of course, General Mills is going to be coming out with Reese's Puff bats and chocolate Lucky Charms with haunted marshmallows. So this is my favorite time of the year, and there's plenty of Halloween-themed food out there that I'm going to get. Still a little weary about the Hidden Valley Ranch Black Ranch. But hey, I'll try anything, I guess.
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0: 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It is Kate mixing up your work day and hopefully keeping you motivated during this Thursday afternoon. Now, I know that lunch can easily be the hardest part of your day, no matter where you're going, because you never know where to go. You never know where to eat. You never know what to pick up. I might have just solved that for you. 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

Sheryl Crow and All I Want to Do on 92 Mix FM. It's Kate here, and honest God, all I want to do is spill all the secrets we have here waiting for you during not only this holiday season, but the holiday season to come. I'll keep my mouth shut. I can like already feel Flounder about to yell at me. My lips, they're absolutely steeled. It's Huey Lewis and the News, stuck with you on 92 Mix FM.

0: Shaggy and Angel on 92 Mix FM. It's Kate just trying to make sure that you're entertained during the workday, and maybe this will do the part. Do you remember that scene in SpongeBob when Squidward was trying to cook a burger and it turned out all gray? We all remember that scene. If you know, you know. And if you don't, YouTube does exist. Now, Hidden Valley Ranch is actually coming out with something that is reminiscent to the color of that Krabby Patty. Their Hidden Valley Ranch Spooky Ranch is not white, and it's not green, and it's not yellow. It is black. Now, I've seen pictures that people have posted from, you know, inside a Walmart or a Target, and it doesn't really look black. It looks very, very gray. But they're saying that it tastes just like ranch, and it's just colored with fruit juice and cocoa. I'm not 100% sure if I'm willing to try this, but I always say, I'll try anything.
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0: Prince, When Doves Cry on 92 Mix FM. 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The Horror Hall Underground, a double terror deal, two for the price of one over there in West Nanticoke. 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They put a lot of effort into it. These scare actors are the real deal. 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

Eddie Money, Take Me Home Tonight on 92 Mix FM. And a little bit ago, you and I were discussing the Hidden Valley Ranch Black Spooky Ranch they're releasing this season. So it got me thinking, and of course, Googling. We're going to be talking about some more of the Halloween favorites that are coming back this year. Give you all those details in just a few minutes. But first, it's Wings on 92 Mix FM.

0: Shannon and Let the Music Play on 92 Mix FM. It's Kate just trying to brighten up your Thursday. Hopefully, I'm doing an okay job. Now, I had mentioned that Hidden Valley Ranch is coming out with a black spooky ranch. Not 100% sure that I'm going to try it, but some of your holiday favorites are going to be back at major retailers, including the Orange Boo orange cream cookies from Oreo. Going to be really fun because they don't scare me. The orange chocolate sandwich, going to be incredible this time of year. And of course, our friends over at Utz are re-releasing their Halloween-shaped pretzels. So of course, the bats and the jack-o'-lanterns. You can find the giant bag of them at Sam's Club if you have a membership. And of course, all the cereals that are going to be coming out, Count Chocula, Frankenberry, Booberry, and they're all going to have frightfully fun packaging. I cannot wait to see the designs. Now, of course, Dunkin's going to be doing stuff. There's going to be plenty of other, sugar cookies that are coming out. They're going to be all Halloween themed. And you can bet your butt I'm going to be buying all of them.
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And you and I talked about Reaper's Revenge a little bit ago, but I forgot to mention that we're actually going to be broadcasting live up at Reaper's Revenge. I'll give you all those details in just a few minutes. 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

0: Huey Lewis in the news on 92 Mix FM. It's Kate with your midday mix and a reminder that yes, we do have tickets to the Reaper's Revenge Haunted Day Ride, but Ron, the mayor of music who does your evenings here on 92 Mix FM, is actually going to be broadcasting live Friday night starting at 5 p.m. up at Reaper's Revenge. So while you're waiting in line to get your pants completely scared off, Ron is going to be playing some music, doing some giveaways, and absolutely just vibing with you up there. You have the opportunity to meet the incredible Ron, the mayor of music, and listen to some tunes. If you have plans to head up there, make sure you stop by our tent, say hello, take a selfie, post it on Facebook. Who knows? Let me know.
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0: Kenny Loggins. I'm all right on 92 Mix FM. It's Kate just trying to brighten up your Thursday. Hopefully, I'm doing an okay job. Now, unfortunately, we talk about this all the time, that the Blue Moon Wing Tour is officially over. Our next promotion is going to be starting very shortly. Have no fear. But I need to know, is there a place on the Blue Moon Wing Tour that didn't make the cut this year? Is there somewhere where you want it to be? This is where you come in. You've got some homework. If there is a place in your town, in your backyard, right around the corner from your house that you want to see on the Blue Moon Wing Tour next year, we need to know about it. Send it to me in an email, on Facebook, on Instagram. You can even text the mix lines. Let us know your favorite wings so that they can make it to the Blue Moon Wing Tour next year.
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Heart and What About Love on 92 Mix FM. And I'm reading a text from the mix lines that's cracking me up. Because earlier I was talking about the Hidden Valley Ranch Spooky Ranch, which is black, and how I was saying that I was too chicken to try it. But now the mix lines are bullying me, and it looks like I might just have to try it on camera. I guess you'll have to follow my Instagram and my Facebook to see that video. It is KAIT on the radio. I guess I'm going to buy it. It's My Life and Billy Joel on 92 Mix FM.

0: 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Now, unfortunately, I'm making my way out of here. Got to get out of the studio so I can make room for Flounder and his fins. But it does look like I'm going to be heading up to Walmart. I'm getting a little bit bullied on the mix lines because I said I was too chicken to try their new spooky black ranch. Listen, it just looks gross. I am willing to try it. Who knows? Maybe I'll even try it on camera like I've been doing over the last couple of days. If you are not following 92Mix FM on our Facebook and Instagram, please make sure that you do that. That's where all of our funny, hilarious content is that doesn't make it live on air. Again, I got to get out of here. Flounder's going to kick me out any minute now. I'll see you tomorrow.
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92 Mix FM, it is Founders. We say goodbye to September and welcome in October. Appropriate that it's Pumpkin Spice Latte Day on October 1st. If you're one of those people that held out and was like, you know what, I'm not doing pumpkin until October, I'm with you. But our time has come, so enjoy that latte. Earth, Wind & Fire is on 92 Mix FM.

0: 92 Mix FM, best variety of the 70s, 80s, and 90s. There's Roxette. It is Flounder on this Thursday. Hope it's going well for you. So October is here, and the countdown to Halloween is on. So you're not going to want to miss this great deal to the area's best haunted attractions, Reaper's Revenge. 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Music from Elton John, Genesis, and the Goo Goo Dolls will kick it off minutes away. Let's get a first check on your drive home. Here's Subtle Traffic.
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2: Looks like plenty of work zones out there for our Thursday afternoon. There's the ongoing work on 81 between Central Scranton Expressway and 84. At the moment, that looks pretty much up to speed. Northbound 307 at Meadow Avenue, the right lane is closed. On the turnpike, southbound between Kaiser Avenue and 315, right lane closed with construction there, and also southbound between 115 and 80. Northbound 309 construction at Sunset Drive. Jenny Robinson Barrett, Total Traffic.
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0: 92 Mix FM, best variety of the 70s, 80s, and 90s with Jackson Brown, somebody's baby. Well, I'm sure these ideas, at one point, somebody's baby, and they thought it was brilliant. But for the rest of us, it leaves us asking, but why? Here is But Why News. So just in time for Halloween, Tombstone is launching candy corn pizza. Yes, you heard me right. Candy corn pizza. And you thought putting pineapple on pizza was offensive. Totally the Bomb says its new limited edition candy corn pizza for Halloween is on shelves now. Each kit will come with a pepperoni or five cheese pizza, candy corn, and preparation instructions. Customers add the candy themselves, and Tombstone calls the promotion the pizza nobody asked for. Boy, you can say that again. They'll be available while supplies last. I'm sure you'll be able to find it. Who wants candy corn on their pizza? But why, Tombstone? Why? All right, so KFC has now launched their own game show. But why, you ask? Well, it's basically just a half-hour commercial for KFC. It's called Don't Crack. It features fans competing to prove their devotion to fried chicken, if you will. The 30 contestants were selected from 50,000 applicants who responded to the campaign question, how much do you believe in chicken? The show's challenges include navigating obstacles, blindfolded performing acts of devotion, and pointing laser headsets at a golden egg. And there it is. But why? I mean, really, who would watch that? Am I wrong? There you go, your But Why News for today. Check out the drive home. Here's Total Traffic.
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2: There's a minor delay southbound to 81 between 84 and Central Scranton Expressway in that work zone. Also slow southbound 81 around 11. On southbound Turnpike, there's construction between Kaiser Avenue Toll Plaza and 315. The right lane closed there. Also southbound between 115 and 80. On northbound 309, there's construction at Sunset Drive with just a minor delay there. Jenny Robinson Barrett, Total Traffic.
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0: matter. Well, if I found this in my groceries, I don't know if I could bring it back. I'd probably just set them on fire and everything else around it. Comes from Texas, where a woman recently found a snake and a bag of green beans in her grocery store order. She posted the video online and told the grocery store to do better. I probably have a little bit more choice words than that, but I can't blame her. The snake's head was visible through the green beans, because that's not going to scare the crap out of me every time I get produce. The woman, and props to her for this, returned the bag. Good for you. No way. She was offered a refund and a $20 gift card. Oh, wow. Not me. That grocery store would be named after me if that happened. That is the one thing on the planet that I'm deathly afraid of. I do not like snakes. No, no, no, no, no, no, no. Anything else? Sure. Snakes? Nope. Game over. All right, let's get a check on those roads for your drive home. Here's subtle traffic.
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2: Things are definitely slowing down on southbound 81 between 84 and Central Scranton Expressway in the work zone, where you are down to two lanes. Delay of about 5 minutes. Speeds getting under 25 miles an hour there. Northbound side of the work zone is looking really good, though. Look out for work southbound at Kaiser Avenue. Northbound 309. Left lane construction at Sunset Drive. Southbound River Street at 309. There's right lane construction. And eastbound Cary Avenue at Academy Street. Right lane is closed. I'm Jenny Robinson Barrett. Total traffic.
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92 Mix FM with Mariah Carey and Emotions. And his founder, well, it must have been Emotions when Stevie Nicks heard this song. She was on her way to get married, driving through Santa Barbara when she heard it. And it inspired her to write Stand Back. Of course, talking about the late Prince and Little Red Corvette. 92 Mix FM.

0: Billy Joel. It's still rock and roll to me. It is Flounder. Hope you're doing well on this Thursday. We'll get to what's trending, including the biggest story of the last 24 hours, the failed execution of Krista Pike in Tennessee. The latest on that story and more of what's trending on your Thursday, coming up in less than a half hour from right now. Let's see how your drive home is going this afternoon. Here's Total Traffic.
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2: At the moment, just minor delays here and there. If you're on 81, it's a little slow through the work zone, southbound between 84 and Central Scranton Expressway. Your speed getting down to about 35 miles an hour there. Northbound side of the work zone, still moving pretty well. South on the turnpike, the right lane is closed at Kaiser Avenue for a few miles around that exit. Northbound on 309, left lane is closed at Sunset Drive. South on River Street, construction at 309. Jenny Robinson Barrett, Total Traffic.
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It is Flounder. How about it? 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It's Reaper's Revenge. Their haunted day ride and two other attractions included as well. But this deal is going fast. 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

0: 92 Big FM, there's Lionel Richie saying hello. It is Flounder doing the same. Hope you're doing well on this Thursday. We're going to check on your drive home for you after I get you caught up on today's trending stories. Of course, the big one, which started last night, was Krista Pike. Yeah, the failed execution of her. She was sentenced to death back in 1995 for the murder of then 19-year-old Colleen Slemmer. It was supposed to take place last night. In fact, it did. However, it failed after two lethal injections. She somehow managed to stay alive. And that's, there's a big investigation going on right now. And her attorneys just a few hours ago held a press conference saying that she's currently in critical condition at Vanderbilt Medical Center. And that they will be pursuing her sentence to be commuted now due to the fact of the botched execution. And it can be deemed as cruel and unusual punishment. So we'll have to see where that goes and how that develops. I'll keep you in tune because it's going to trend until we get resolution on it, right? Yeah. All right, here's the other stories trending on your Thursday. So Rotten Tomatoes has given Tom Cruise's new movie only 52%. Yeah, Digger, which Cruise plays Digger Rockwell, an oil billionaire who tries to convince the world he can prevent a disaster linked to his own actions. And there's over 79 critic reviews. 52 is kind of a low score, so kind of disappointing there. The Lucas Museum in Los Angeles is going viral because Star Wars creator George Lucas is charging $210 for an R2-D2 cookie jar. Yeah, that's a little crazy. Tucker News says a pair of sunglasses worn by Elvis Presley are going to be auctioned off this week and are expected to sell for between $13,000 and $26,000. And Amazon shoppers are reportedly having trouble finding Diet Coke through Amazon Fresh and other retailers. They declared an emergency in their house because Diet Coke was in a shortage. So people on Amazon freaking out about that. And finally, the Incredible Hulk goes to the Vatican. Yeah, Lou Ferrigno, the original Incredible Hulk, met Pope Leo over the weekend. And not only did they chat up, but the Pope posed for photographs, raising his fists and then bringing them down in the smashing motion, which is, of course, associated with the Hulk transformation. There you go. And there's what's trending on your Thursday. Let's get a check on your drive home. Hopefully it's not too bad. Here's total traffic.
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2: Looks like things are slowing down a little bit on northbound 81. Just after 11, not quite all the way up to Davis Street. Also some delays on the southbound side of 81 in the work zone between 84 and Central Scranton Expressway. Meanwhile, construction continues on northbound 309 at Sunset Drive through Luzerne County. The left lane is closed there. Southbound River Street is having a construction at 309 with the right lane closed there. I'm Jenny Robinson Barrett, Total Traffic.
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90s, you make FM. Stevie Wonder, it is Flounder. Well, Madonna cleaned up at the VMAs, and now she could very well be a dark horse to win a Grammy in 2027 because of her new album. You can dance. She's no stranger to one of those. It's Into the Groove on 92 Mix FM.

0: You feeling me? 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'Cause I...
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0: 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It is Flounder. How you doing? So I'm the oldest of my family, but I've always had this sneaky suspicion that I was not the favorite. Well, thanks to a new study by Grandsnet, I've probably just been proven correct, which is sad. But more than half of parents say they love their youngest child the most. While 26% of parents prefer their eldest, a whopping 61% of parents say they favor their youngest because their older children are tricky and demanding. You know, I find that very offensive. I am not tricky nor demanding. All right, maybe I am. And if you ask my mom, she'll probably tell you the same exact thing. So there you go. Sorry, eldest children, we are not the favorites. But you know what? We're the most successful, right? Sure we are. More Mixed Favorites line up just minutes away at 92 Mix FM.
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2: Wrapping up our Thursday, but still hanging on to a couple of delays along 81. Northbound looking slow just after Davis Street. Some minor volume to deal with there. Also on the southbound side of 81, between 84 and Central Scranton Expressway, where you are down to two lanes, could be up to a 5-minute delay getting through that work zone. 435, meanwhile, is under construction between Blue Shutters Road and 348 until late November. Jenny Robinson Barrett, Total Traffic.
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4: Tonight's forecast, chilly. Tomorrow, chillier. And wait till you see what's coming next week. 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

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It's real simple. 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

0: Cubix FM. Usher and the DJ got us falling in love. It is Flounder. Well, this one woman,
1: thank you, DJ.
0: Basically, using the same application she would use to get a DJ for a wedding to find a husband. And it was all created on Google. New York Post says a Charlotte woman is going viral because of her husband application that she created in Google. Erin Patterson has received 241 submissions. Her form reads, "I'm open to meeting a handsome, intelligent, kind, loyal, and generous man who's interested in coffee dates, dinner dates, good conversation, and seeing where things go." Erin says, "I don't think having a desire for something means that you are desperate for it. I'm just very clear about what I want and very intentional. This has been my opportunity to do that in a fun and funny way, but it's very much a serious thing that I'm pursuing. Erin is looking for a man who is between the ages of 28 and 47, who has a bachelor's degree, and who is 5'10" or taller." So there you go. If that applies to you, hop online and look for Erin Patterson. Oh, goodness. Google dating forms now. Okay, sure. I'll go with it. More Mix favorites lined up just for you in minutes on 92 Mix FM.
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XFN. There's Billie Jean and MJ. It is Flounder. That's going to do it for me as we wrap up this Thursday together. Don't forget, Ron, the mayor of Mix Reno, in after 7 o'clock. And if you're looking for something to do tomorrow night, you can meet the mayor of Mix himself. He's going to be out at Reaper's Revenge from 5 to 7. Go get your haunt on and see Ron, which is kind of scary to begin with, but there you go. You're in the mood for frights. He'll have them for you. And he doesn't even need to wear a mask. More Mix favorites with him in minutes. And I'll talk to you tomorrow after 3 on 92 Mix FM. See ya.

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not going to lie to you. We are enjoying this Thursday evening with you. Thank you for having us on at 92.1 FM in Hanover. 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

0: like to think fun is our middle name. So what would that be? 92 Fun Mix? Well, I'll bring that up with the promotions department. Ron Reno in the Gilroy Roofing Studio. Coming up, we've got Billy Joel and Boys to Men. Told you, great variety.
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